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2: 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Сега по радио Alma Mater –

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0: 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Музика, която вдъхновява. София, 88 мегахерца.
1: A few questions that I need to know. How you could ever hurt me so. I need to know what I've done wrong.

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2: Go ahead.
1: I want to get into it, man, you know.
2: Go ahead.
1: Like a sex machine, man.
2: Yeah.
1: Moving, doing it, you know.
2: Yeah.
1: Can I count it off?
2: Go ahead.
1: One, two, three.

0: Радио. 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София, 88 мегахерца.
1: Ladies and gentlemen, as you know, we have something special down here at Birdland this evening. A recording for Blue Note Records.

0: see I hurt my lower lumbar. 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
1: I told you I don't know anything about any setup. 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
1: 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Are you cool?